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It's Greg O here till just around midnight. We're bringing you all of your favorite hits from Harry Styles to the Maroon 5. Here's the Kid Laroi, Without You, on WFAB 95.1. You cut.

0: WFAB 95.1, just past 7 o'clock on this Thursday night. Greg O reminding you, WFAB is proud to shine a light, a spotlight on the communities that make our area special with our weekly hometown spotlight. This week, we salute Manteno. Of course, Manteno's parks are a point of pride locally, including the square, which has a splash pad, zip line, and a giant jumping pillow kids love. And our very own Mike Tamano will be at the McDonald's in Manteno this Friday from 11 a.m. till noon at 103 South Creek Drive in Manteno. The hometown spotlight all this week, keeping it live, keeping it local on 95.1 WFAV.
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6: Looks like we'll get fairly nice weather through the holiday weekend, except for a shower or two. It'll be cloudy overnight, our low dropping 50, and then some clouds and a little bit breezy on Friday, low 70s. Maybe a shower on Friday night, and then slight rain chances on Saturday morning. We'll stay cloudy through the afternoon hours and mid-70s. A shower or two possible on Sunday, upper 70s, and then for Memorial Day, looks sunny, our high in the low 80s. I'm meteorologist Steve Hamilton.
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It is officially a Thursday night. Greg O here till just around midnight with Bruno Mars, Jelly Roll, and Taylor Swift. But right now, it's the Maroon 5. Here's Fifth Love. We're back. It's a Thursday night. Getting after the weekend here on WFAB 95.1.

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1: Hate to give the satisfaction asking how you're doing now. 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
2: It's our Hometown Spotlight Series. I'm Scott Smith. Today, it's all about Manteno. All this week, representing Manteno is Ashley Peterson, the president and CEO of the Manteno Chamber of Commerce, also the marketing and community relations director with the Village of Manteno. Hi, Ashley.
3: Hi, how are you?
2: We've been running down a list of things to do at the square on 2nd. What else would you like to share with us?
3: So we'll have yoga in the square. That is going to be from 8 to 9 a.m. on June 13th, June 27th, July 11th, July 25th, August 8th, August 22nd, and the last one will be on September 12th. Outside of those events, we will also have the Walk to End Alzheimer's. That is going to be on the square on 2nd. That is on September 19th. Some of the other events that the Manteno Chamber will be hosting on the square this year, this will be our third annual Chamber Influencer Back to School Bash. That will be on July 17th. More details will come on that, but this is a business chamber event, so this is brought on by business members to bring school supplies to the children in our area. So that's a great event. We also have our Women Supporting Women Ladies Night Out. That is on the square on 2nd on August 12th. More details for that will come, but this will be our second year where we bring this event to the square. In previous years, we've had it at Legacy Park. So we're really excited to have it back in the square. And then you can't forget Manteno's Oktoberfest. That's September 24th through the 27th, and that will be in downtown Manteno. And we will have our second street stage back over there on the square. So you could be looking forward to some of those fun events that will be happening on the square on 2nd during Oktoberfest.
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7: Looks like we'll get fairly nice weather through the holiday weekend, except for a shower or two. It'll be cloudy overnight, our low dropping 50, and then some clouds and a little bit breezy on Friday, low 70s. Maybe a shower on Friday night, and then slight rain chances on Saturday morning. We'll stay cloudy through the afternoon hours and mid-70s. A shower or two possible on Sunday, upper 70s, and then for Memorial Day, looks sunny, our high in the low 80s. I'm meteorologist Steve Hamilton.
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It's Greg O here. It's just around midnight. More coming up from the Backstreet Boys and Rihanna. The All-American Rejects right now with Gives You Hell on WFAB 95.1.

0: 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Still got more coming up this hour from Lady Gaga, Rihanna, and more here on WFAB 95.1.
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6: Looks like we'll get fairly nice weather through the holiday weekend, except for a shower or two. It'll be cloudy overnight, our low dropping 50, and then some clouds and a little bit breezy on Friday, low 70s. Maybe a shower on Friday night, and then slight rain chances on Saturday morning. We'll stay cloudy through the afternoon hours and mid-70s. A shower or two possible on Sunday, upper 70s, and then for Memorial Day, looks sunny, a high in the low 80s. I'm meteorologist Steve Hamilton.
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WFAB 95.1, nearly 9 o'clock. It is Thursday night with Greg O. Here till just around midnight. Still got the 9 o'clock hour on the way. BTS, the weekend. We're hitting you with all of your favorites. Right now, it's Ella Langley. It's Houston, Texas. Wednesday, actually Thursday night, here on WFAB 95.1.

0: WFAV 95.1, nearly 9 o'clock with Greg O. Reminding you, starting this week, it's your chance to win those tickets to see Ed Sheeran performing live at Soldier Field Saturday, June 27th. You need to be there. So check out the ticket trail, WFAV's ticket trail, that is. 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And Chicago Dough at 545 South Main Street in Bourbonnais. 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
5: Looks like we'll get fairly nice weather through the holiday weekend, except for a shower or two. It'll be cloudy overnight, our low dropping 50, and then some clouds and a little bit breezy on Friday, low 70s. Maybe a shower on Friday night, and then slight rain chances on Saturday morning. We'll stay cloudy through the afternoon hours and mid-70s. A shower or two possible on Sunday, upper 70s, and then for Memorial Day, looks sunny, a high in the low 80s. I'm meteorologist Steve Hamilton.
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It is Rego. It's a Thursday, so let's keep it rolling with the weekend. I can't feel my face on WFAV 95.1.

0: WFAB 95.1 past 9 o'clock on this. It's a nice Thursday night. Rego here till just around midnight. Reminding you, Best Jess is out and about this Saturday from 9 a.m. till 9:30 a.m. at Carpet Weavers Flooring and More, located at 1573 Route 50 in Bourbonnais. 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
6: Looks like we'll get fairly nice weather through the holiday weekend, except for a shower or two. It'll be cloudy overnight, our low dropping 50, and then some clouds and a little bit breezy on Friday, low 70s. Maybe a shower on Friday night, and then slight rain chances on Saturday morning. We'll stay cloudy through the afternoon hours and mid-70s. A shower or two possible on Sunday, upper 70s, and then for Memorial Day, looks sunny, our high in the low 80s. I'm meteorologist Steve Hamilton.
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9 o'clock hour with hits coming up from Taylor Swift to the Chainsmokers. Here's a throwback, a ballad from Hoobastank. 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

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Right now, it's the Chainsmokers with Closer. 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

0: 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Here I go, inviting you this weekend to listen for the Coors Light Weekend Party Patrol every Friday and Saturday night from 7 until midnight on WFAV. 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
2: The Hometown Spotlight Series. I'm Scott Smith. This week, all about Manteno. Ashley Peterson is joining us. Let's talk about the parks in the area. For example, if you want to play pickleball, where do you go?
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2: The Hometown Spotlight Series. I'm Scott Smith. This week, all about Manteno. Ashley Peterson is joining us. Let's talk about the parks in the area. For example, if you want to play pickleball, where do you go?
3: Great question. So if you're a pickleball enthusiast, you're going to want to check out Lucille's Beef Park in Manteno, right across the street from Harley-Davidson. That park just had a bunch of new pickleball courts, and there's some serious contenders over there. So definitely check that one out for sure.
2: And take us through some of the upgrades over at Legacy Park, including the fishing pond.
3: So that there is a new addition over there with a walking trail that has been connected to that. It's just a nice little area for kids to go and be able to fish safely in a controlled environment. So it is a stocked pond from the village. And again, it's just a community or an area that we wanted to bring for the community so kids can go and fish safely.
2: And in Manteno, let's give a shout out to the upcoming Movies in the Park.
3: Oh, yeah. We do have Movies in the Park. Our first one will be on June 4th, and it will be at Legacy Park. It will be Zootopia 2. Movie will start at dusk, but you're welcome to come out and enjoy some of the sponsors that we will have out there starting at 6 p.m. The Wildcats will have concessions available as well. On July 2nd, we'll have our second Movie in the Park. This will be with the SpongeBob SquarePants movie, The Search for SquarePants. And that movie will start at dusk as well. My kids are looking forward to that one. And then the last one is, this one I'm looking forward to because I didn't get a chance to see it in theaters. So it's Hoppers, which is currently in theaters. So that will be out and available for us on August 6th. So come out and enjoy this movie. Movie starts at dusk as well. And again, Wildcats will be serving on all 3 days.
2: That's Ashley Peterson. Congratulations on your new role with the Manteno Chamber and the Village of Manteno. And appreciate your time.
3: Thank you. And thanks for your support. We'll see you in Manteno this summer.
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8: Looks like we'll get fairly nice weather through the holiday weekend, except for a shower or two. It'll be cloudy overnight, our low dropping 50, and then some clouds and a little bit breezy on Friday, low 70s. Maybe a shower on Friday night, and then slight rain chances on Saturday morning. We'll stay cloudy through the afternoon hours and mid-70s. A shower or two possible on Sunday, upper 70s, and then for Memorial Day, looks sunny, our high in the low 80s. I'm meteorologist Steve Hamilton.
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0: 95.1, just past 10 o'clock. It is officially a Thursday night with Greg O. Still got more hits on the way from Coldplay to Lady Gaga and more. 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
5: Looks like we'll get fairly nice weather through the holiday weekend, except for a shower or two. It'll be cloudy overnight, our low dropping 50, and then some clouds and a little bit breezy on Friday, low 70s. Maybe a shower on Friday night, and then slight rain chances on Saturday morning. We'll stay cloudy through the afternoon hours and mid-70s. A shower or two possible on Sunday, upper 70s, and then for Memorial Day, looks sunny, our high in the low 80s. I'm meteorologist Steve Hamilton.
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all the things that you WFAV 95.1. It's a Thursday night. Getting ready for the weekend. What better way to do that than to dance with Lady Gaga? Here's Bad Romance on WFAV 95.1. Rah, rah.

0: WFAV 95.1, Greg O here with you till midnight, coming up on that 11 o'clock hour. But of course, no matter what the time, it's time for you to get ready for the hottest show of the summer. Ed Sheeran performing live at Soldier Field Saturday, June 27th. 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And Chicago Dough at 545 South Main Street in Bourbonnais. 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
8: Looks like we'll get fairly nice weather through the holiday weekend, except for a shower or two. It'll be cloudy overnight, our low dropping 50, and then some clouds and a little bit breezy on Friday, low 70s. Maybe a shower on Friday night, and then slight rain chances on Saturday morning. We'll stay cloudy through the afternoon hours and mid-70s. A shower or two possible on Sunday, upper 70s, and then for Memorial Day, it looks sunny, our high in the low 80s. I'm meteorologist Steve Hamilton.
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It is a Thursday night with Greg O. Let's keep it rolling. Less than an hour left in your Thursday. Here's Doja Cat with Kiss Me More. 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

0: 95.1. It's past 11 o'clock. Grego. Gotta give that salute to Walgreens Pharmacy at 1050 North Kennedy Drive in Kankakee. They were nominated by Michelle Meats. Now Michelle and some co-workers are being treated to some delicious food from the JJC and Lindman Family McDonald's. 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
8: Looks like we'll get fairly nice weather through the holiday weekend, except for a shower or two. It'll be cloudy overnight, our low dropping 50, and then some clouds and a little bit breezy on Friday, low 70s. Maybe a shower on Friday night, and then slight rain chances on Saturday morning. We'll stay cloudy through the afternoon hours and mid-70s. A shower or two possible on Sunday, upper 70s, and then for Memorial Day, looks sunny, a high in the low 80s. I'm meteorologist Steve Hamilton.
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9: Yeah, y'all know what it is. Katy Perry, Juicy J.

WFAV 95.1, middle of your 11 o'clock hour. It is officially a Thursday night. Getting closer to Friday, but next Saturday, you'll want to join the Storm to Strength Initiative May 30th at the Knights of Columbus in Kankakee. It's a special fundraiser supporting local families impacted by the devastating March 10th tornado. It's a night of neighbors coming together from 5 to 11 p.m. for great food, live and silent auctions, raffle baskets, blackjack, and more. Tickets available at the door for $40 or ahead of the show at $30. Here's Mario.

WFAV 95.1, getting closer to midnight. Of course, I'm here with you till then. Still got a little bit left in the tank, including this one from Halsey. Here's Bad at Love. 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

0: 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Time for me, Grego, to get out of here. But I'm back tonight. Well, I'm back on Monday night to do it all over again. Until then, enjoy the show so great it's got to be late. WFAB's late show from midnight till 5 a.m. Then start your day with the Scott Show from 5 till 10 right here on WFAB 95.1.
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6: This week, we're learning about Manteno with our hometown spotlight. 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Hi, Ashley.
7: Hi, thanks for having me.
6: For someone new to the area or just wanting to learn more, can you give us a little background about Manteno?
7: Sure. So for those who don't know, Manteno is just a nice little, cute little village about north of Kankakee, and we are right off of 57. We have about a population of around 9,200 residents currently. And fun fact, originally known as Manteno Depot in 1853, we then became incorporated in 1869. We were actually named after the Potawatomi maiden named Manteno. Most people knew Manteno as being the home for a massive psychiatric facility that was operating from 1930 to 1985 called the Manteno State Hospital, also known as the Manteno Diversitech. That is still operational to this day, but not operating as a psychiatric facility. Actually, the Manteno Veterans Home resides there.
6: We're going to find out more about the people and places around Manteno this week with our hometown spotlight. I'm Scott Smith.
8: Looks like we'll get fairly nice weather through the holiday weekend, except for a shower or two. It'll be cloudy overnight, our low dropping 50, and then some clouds and a little bit breezy on Friday, low 70s. Maybe a shower on Friday night, and then slight rain chances on Saturday morning. We'll stay cloudy through the afternoon hours and mid-70s. A shower or two possible on Sunday, upper 70s, and then for Memorial Day, it looks sunny, a high in the low 80s. I'm meteorologist Steve Hamilton.
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1: Looks like we'll get fairly nice weather through the holiday weekend, except for a shower or two. It'll be cloudy overnight, our low dropping 50, and then some clouds and a little bit breezy on Friday, low 70s. Maybe a shower on Friday night, and then slight rain chances on Saturday morning. We'll stay cloudy through the afternoon hours and mid-70s. A shower or two possible on Sunday, upper 70s, and then for Memorial Day, looks sunny, a high in the low 80s. I'm meteorologist Steve Hamilton.
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1: But I don't understand why. See, it's burning me to hold on to this. I know this is something I gotta do, but that don't mean I want to. What I'm trying to say is that I love you. I feel like this is coming to an end.

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1: Looks like we'll get fairly nice weather through the holiday weekend, except for a shower or two. It'll be cloudy overnight, our low dropping 50, and then some clouds and a little bit breezy on Friday, low 70s. Maybe a shower on Friday night, and then slight rain chances on Saturday morning. We'll stay cloudy through the afternoon hours and mid-70s. A shower or two possible on Sunday, upper 70s, and then for Memorial Day, looks sunny, a high in the low 80s. I'm meteorologist Steve Hamilton.
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1: This week, we're learning about Manteno with our hometown spotlight. Ashley Peterson has a scoop on events in Manteno, and we're talking about those this week. You ready?
2: Oh, sure, yeah. Let's get to it.
1: Manteno Cruise Nights are back. Can you give us a scoop?
2: All right, so for Manteno Cruise Nights, this is open to the public, so anybody can attend, and anyone can just come out and bring their vehicles. The event actually starts from 6 to 8 p.m., and it is on the Main Street here in Manteno, starting on May 19th. And then we have another one on June 2nd, again June 16th, July 7th, July 21st, August 4th, August 18th, and the last one will be on September 1st.
1: And there are so many amazing vehicles that line up right there on Main Street each time.
2: Absolutely. It is ran by a separate organization. They actually call themselves the Manteno Cruise Nights. Richard is the organizer of that, and him and his team have been doing this for many years now, and it has really become just a staple of community events in Manteno. So I'm excited to bring that back.
1: With your hometown spotlight, I'm Scott Smith.
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6: Looks like we'll get fairly nice weather through the holiday weekend, except for a shower or two. It'll be cloudy overnight, our low dropping 50, and then some clouds and a little bit breezy on Friday, low 70s. Maybe a shower on Friday night, and then slight rain chances on Saturday morning. We'll stay cloudy through the afternoon hours and mid-70s. A shower or two possible on Sunday, upper 70s, and then for Memorial Day, looks sunny, a high in the low 80s. I'm meteorologist Steve Hamilton.
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0: 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General contest rules can be found on each homepage by clicking the contest tab, then selecting contest rules. Specific rules for individual contests are also listed under the same section. You may also request a printed copy of the contest rules by visiting our offices at 292 North Convent, Bourbonnais, Illinois. For questions, call us at 815-933-9287 during regular business hours, Monday through Friday, 8:30 a.m. until 5 p.m. Good luck from Milner Media Partners.
1: Looks like we'll get fairly nice weather through the holiday weekend, except for a shower or two. It'll be cloudy overnight, our low dropping 50, and then some clouds and a little bit breezy on Friday, low 70s. Maybe a shower on Friday night, and then slight rain chances on Saturday morning. We'll stay cloudy through the afternoon hours and mid-70s. A shower or two possible on Sunday, upper 70s, and then for Memorial Day, looks sunny, our high in the low 80s. I'm meteorologist Steve Hamilton.
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1: Looks like we'll get fairly nice weather through the holiday weekend, except for a shower or two. It'll be cloudy overnight, our low dropping 50, and then some clouds and a little bit breezy on Friday, low 70s. Maybe a shower on Friday night, and then slight rain chances on Saturday morning. We'll stay cloudy through the afternoon hours and mid-70s. A shower or two possible on Sunday, upper 70s, and then for Memorial Day, looks sunny, a high in the low 80s. I'm meteorologist Steve Hamilton.
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1: The Hometown Spotlight on Manteno. Talking with Ashley Peterson, President and CEO of the Manteno Chamber of Commerce, as well as Marketing and Community Relations Director with the Village of Manteno. The Manteno Market has returned.
2: I am very excited to bring back the Manteno Market this year because it was something that we've had prior to COVID, and then it's just something that we didn't bring back until this past year. So prior to me starting, Jacob, who was the previous CEO of the chamber, he connected with Lena, who overseen the Piatone Farmers Market, and they decided to bring the market here to Manteno. So Lena actually is the coordinator of this event. She comes to us every first and third Wednesday of going into September, and she's going to be bringing over 29 vendors to each event, and this is also including food vendors as well. Applications actually just got reopened because we received so much support and interest in this event. So we are actually expanding our vendors this year. So applications are still live and open. We are accepting more vendors, and we currently have construction being done on the square right now for our new bathrooms. But once those bathrooms are completed, we'll be able to add more vendors. So stay tuned, vendors. We'll have more spots available for you after July.
1: 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Our Hometown Spotlight on Manteno. I'm Scott Smith.
3: Looks like we'll get fairly nice weather through the holiday weekend, except for a shower or two. It'll be cloudy overnight, our low dropping 50, and then some clouds and a little bit breezy on Friday, low 70s. Maybe a shower on Friday night, and then slight rain chances on Saturday morning. We'll stay cloudy through the afternoon hours and mid-70s. A shower or two possible on Sunday, upper 70s, and then for Memorial Day, looks sunny, our high in the low 80s. I'm meteorologist Steve Hamilton.
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0: 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And that's okay. People make mistakes.
1: Looks like we'll get fairly nice weather through the holiday weekend, except for a shower or two. It'll be cloudy overnight, our low dropping 50, and then some clouds and a little bit breezy on Friday, low 70s. Maybe a shower on Friday night, and then slight rain chances on Saturday morning. We'll stay cloudy through the afternoon hours and mid-70s. A shower or two possible on Sunday, upper 70s, and then for Memorial Day, looks sunny, our high in the low 80s. I'm meteorologist Steve Hamilton.
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4: Looks like we'll get fairly nice weather through the holiday weekend, except for a shower or two. It'll be cloudy overnight, our low dropping 50, and then some clouds and a little bit breezy on Friday, low 70s. Maybe a shower on Friday night, and then slight rain chances on Saturday morning. We'll stay cloudy through the afternoon hours and mid-70s. A shower or two possible on Sunday, upper 70s, and then for Memorial Day, looks sunny, our high in the low 80s. I'm meteorologist Steve Hamilton.
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1: Looks like we'll get fairly nice weather through the holiday weekend, except for a shower or two. It'll be cloudy overnight, our low dropping 50, and then some clouds and a little bit breezy on Friday, low 70s. Maybe a shower on Friday night, and then slight rain chances on Saturday morning. We'll stay cloudy through the afternoon hours and mid-70s. A shower or two possible on Sunday, upper 70s, and then for Memorial Day, looks sunny, a high in the low 80s. I'm meteorologist Steve Hamilton.
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1: 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I'm Scott Smith, joining you on a Friday with the Scott Show. 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

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I'm Scott Smith, and still time today, well, through Memorial Day at three locations around the area. 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Here's JoJo.

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1: The Hometown Spotlight on Manteno, talking with Ashley Peterson, President and CEO of the Manteno Chamber of Commerce, as well as Marketing and Community Relations Director with the Village of Manteno. We've told you the Manteno Farmers Market at the Square is back 4 to 8 p.m. every first and third Wednesday through September. A lot of the other area farmers markets are on Saturday, so this gives you one in the middle of the week.
2: We recognize that sometimes we need to break up those work weeks a little bit and just add a little bit more community fun. And we know that there are so many other great farmers markets going on around our surrounding communities. We don't want to lose out on those opportunities. We want to continue to keep visiting our neighbors, so we decided to give vendors an opportunity to present here in Manteno. So you will see your regular vendors that you do see at the Kankakee's Farmers Market. We have a couple of them that will be over here in Manteno as well. And then you'll see some of our fan favorites that you normally wait to go visit during Oktoberfest. They're actually going to be coming to our market as well. And those are vendors like Katie's Pumpkin House and Scabby's Craft, Crochet Art by Kelly. And then, of course, we have like our Backyard Farmers and Nothing Bun Cake, Miller Girl Candles. She's always a good fan favorite during Oktoberfest, so I'm excited to have her join us during the market. And then we have some local favorites as well, like Cranky's Mike. They're coming all the way to Manteno, so I couldn't thank them more. And for those extra tasty treats, we have like the Smoothie Cave, its cousin's Maine Lobster, and Chick-fil-A, Bennett Curtis House, just to name a few. We're really looking forward to the season and see what other vendors we bring.
1: 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I'm Scott Smith.
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8: A low pressure system from the southern plains is moving in. That'll bring us some cloud cover today. A little windy, and we're in the low 70s. Overnight, we could get a few showers. We'll be in the low 50s. That system passes to our south on Saturday. We will stay cloudy and just a few showers around. Afternoon high will be in the mid-70s. Shower possible Saturday night, and then we get scattered showers and thunderstorms on Sunday, upper 70s, Sunday, and low 80s Memorial Day. I'm meteorologist Steve Hamilton.
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WFAV 95.1. That is Cry For Me from the weekend. And the Coors Light Weekend Party Patrol back on air tonight after 7. Also Saturday nights. And each month, the prize pack. Got to be 21 or older to win. But yes, it's from Coors Light, Oliver's Bar and Grill, and Superior Embroidery. And, well, this month's prize, you can enter by texting the word MAY to 815-928-9328. That's MAY, M-A-Y, to 815-928-WFAV.

This is WFAV 95.1, and well, mostly cloudy and high near 70 today. As I was leaving, I was like, I had a t-shirt on. I was like, I probably should wear, I am technically wearing the same hoodie that I wore yesterday. So, is that bad? I mean, I have everything else is different, but I don't know. Are my coworkers be like, dude, is that the same thing as, well, kinda. I'm just gonna rock it. It's all about confidence. And then when it warms up, I'll shed the hoodie and go rockstar t-shirt, you know. It's WFAV 95.1. Speaking of rock stars, it's Linkin Park.

Newest one from Miley Cyrus right there. It's called Younger You on WFAV 95.1. Playing your favorites from the 2000s to now with Kings of Leon on The Scott Show.

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Bishop McNamara baseball yesterday. A win over St. Anne. And that's, well, two wins in a row. They call that a winning streak. It's WFAV 95.1, 549.

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3: Low pressure system from the southern plains is moving in. That'll bring us some cloud cover today. A little windy, and we're in the low 70s. Overnight, we could get a few showers. We'll be in the low 50s. That system passes to our south on Saturday. We will stay cloudy and just a few showers around. Afternoon high will be in the mid-70s. Shower possible Saturday night, and then we get scattered showers and thunderstorms on Sunday. Upper 70s, sunny and low 80s Memorial Day. I'm meteorologist Steve Hamilton.
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0: Hi there, it's Scott Smith. It's WFAV 95.1. I make, air quotes, a living being on the radio. No, I'm kidding. I love being here, and I appreciate you for listening. I will do my part to keep you entertained and informed, at least one of those two. Ed Sheeran now. Oh, man. Okay, so let's hear Thinking Out Loud, and then I'm going to give you the scoop. Real simple way this weekend you can enter to win Ed Sheeran tickets from WFAV 95.1.
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So here's the deal. WFAB 95.1 has teamed up for Ed Sheeran ticket giveaway. We call it the Ticket Trail. I think this is a perfect chance for you to try to score some Ed Sheeran tickets because it just takes a second. You go and scan the QR code at these locations. Then you're entering yourself to win, and then you hopefully next week will be like, oh my gosh, they just said I did win. That's what I'm imagining, and then you'll jump up and down, call all your friends, post it on socials and everything. All right, so the Ticket Trail. Here are the three locations. You can go to Brookmont Bowling Center in Kankakee, scan the QR code, enter there. Another spot is Chicago Dough on Main Street in Bourbon A. Scan the QR code there and enter. That's another pair of tickets. And a third pair of tickets with Dreamland Galaxy on Bradley Boulevard. That's near Mega Home Deals in that shopping center. The Dreamland Galaxy location, they're putting the finishing touches on, so it's not open yet. But the flyer, like the sign, is in the window to scan. So that's quick and easy. Boom, boom, ding, da, doom, doom. And then hopefully you'll be at Ed Sheeran, just like that noise I made. All right. Anyways, WFAV951.com for the addresses if you need them and other details. We're going to get it going through Memorial Day. So still chances, all right? Mr. Know-It-All is the newest one from Teddy Swims. And you know we got to play it for you.

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10: A low pressure system from the southern plains is moving in. That'll bring us some cloud cover today. A little windy, and we're in the low 70s. Overnight, we could get a few showers. We'll be in the low 50s. That system passes to our south on Saturday. We will stay cloudy and just a few showers around. Afternoon high will be in the mid-70s. Shower possible Saturday night, and then we get scattered showers and thunderstorms on Sunday, upper 70s, sunny and low 80s Memorial Day. I'm meteorologist Steve Hamilton.
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Star Wars fans, The Mandalorian and Grogu is in. It's on the big screen. Find a big screen and enjoy. Here's Ray on WFAV, The Scott Show.

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1: The Ray Ollie Memorial Project will hold its annual Memorial Day weekend ceremony tomorrow morning at the monument in front of A.N. Weber Logistics on Route 4552, just south of Kankakee. Event organizer JoJo Sason says this year's theme is One Nation Under God, America 250, honoring the fallen.
2: This year, we have a 21-gun salute by the Monuments Honor Guard to include the colors. We'll have some displays of World War II to even World War I ordnance and military weapons, historical. So this is for teaching the children history. And we'll also have a health check by Riverside Hospital. And we'll have an ambulance over there. We will have all-American camaraderie. That we'll have a wreath offering ceremony.
1: The ceremony starts at 10 tomorrow morning, and everyone is welcome. That's the latest. I'm Jake Lamore on WFAV.
3: 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Tholen's will be closed Monday in observance of Memorial Day as we pause to remember and honor the brave men and women who made the ultimate sacrifice for our country.
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8: A low pressure system from the southern plains is moving in. That'll bring us some cloud cover today. A little windy, and we're in the low 70s. Overnight, we could get a few showers. We'll be in the low 50s. That system passes to our south on Saturday. We will stay cloudy and just a few showers around. Afternoon high will be in the mid-70s. Shower possible Saturday night, and then we get scattered showers and thunderstorms on Sunday, upper 70s, sunny and low 80s Memorial Day. I'm meteorologist Steve Hamilton.
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0: 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That's like a song to get you hyped, motivated for the day ahead. 55 right now in Kankakee at the Scott Show.
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And girls track and field from the IHSA Class 1A prelims. Area athletes advancing included McKenna Van Tilburg from Wilmington, Felicity Leonard from Iroquois West, Addison Luck from Milford, Sista Park, and Leah Prairie from Central. Others included Dylan, Palisade, Trinity Thompson, Jade Burse, and Jersey Sloan, a relay team from Bishop McNamara, advancing to Saturday's track and field finals. In the IHSA Class 1A Boys Track and Field Sectionals at Bismarck Henning, Watsika's Dennis Goodman advanced to state. Daily Journal says St. Anne's Aiden Pinson and Clifton Central's Jake Thompson, along with Skyler Este from Milford, advanced to the state finals coming up at Eastern Illinois as well. Local sports brought to you by Planet Fitness in the shops of Meadowview and Kankakee and at planetfitness.com. Taylor Swift off the album The Life of a Showgirl. The song, The Fate of Ophelia.

WFAV 95.1, Scott Show. Who's grilling out this weekend? Get some burgers going. I love a good brat on the grill, you know? Put a little mustard on there. It's yum, yum, yum. Good stuff. All right. Anyways, hopefully you have, well, just safe travels wherever you're going. A lot of people, go places on holiday weekends. The weather should cooperate. There could be some rain, but Memorial Day on Monday, mostly sunny, high of 82. I know some people are like, I need to find a pool in the afternoon on Monday. It's WFAV today, May 22nd, 2026. And they always say this upcoming weekend is like the unofficial start or kickoff to summer. I didn't say it. Somebody else said it, and then everyone else kept repeating it. So anyways, we're getting closer. Yeah. For those summertime vibes. I like it when the girls stop by in the summer.

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2: Memorial Day weekend marks the official grilling season for most of us. Kankakee City Fire EMS Coordinator and Community Risk Reduction Officer Lieutenant Enrique Zacco has a few tips for you as you prepare your cookout this weekend.
3: So when we get those grills out, we want to make sure they're properly cleaned, make sure we're using them in the open. We don't want to use them under any porches or in any type of structures. 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And also make sure you have the proper extinguisher for the type of grilling utensil, cooking utensil that you're going to be using for the weekend.
2: Lieutenant Zacco says if you don't have an extinguisher for your grill, keep a blanket or towel nearby to help smother a possible fire. That's the latest. I'm Jake Lamore on WFAV.
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5: 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Socks are permitted, and parents can be on there too with their little ones just to make sure that they're well taken care of. 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We want to make sure everyone has safe and have fun on the jumpy pillow this year.
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9: Low pressure system from the southern plains is moving in. That'll bring us some cloud cover today. A little windy, and we're in the low 70s. Overnight, we could get a few showers. We'll be in the low 50s. That system passes to our south on Saturday. We will stay cloudy and just a few showers around. Afternoon high will be in the mid-70s. Shower possible Saturday night, and then we get scattered showers and thunderstorms on Sunday, upper 70s, sunny and low 80s Memorial Day. I'm meteorologist Steve Hamilton.
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Well, this weekend, it's WFAV 95.1. Whatever you're up to, we will be here playing your favorites. And Sunday morning is when you get American Top 40. So all the biggest, like, hottest songs, coast to coast. Ryan Seacrest is the host of that. You know, we have this local lineup. And then on Sundays, we're like, okay, Seacrest, show us what you got. Sunday mornings, 8 to noon, and also Showtime Sunday nights, 8 to midnight. 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

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By the way, Mike Tamano will be there in Mantino on South Creek Drive at the McDonald's. 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

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The sign's in the window since they're not open yet. And Chicago Doe and Bourbon A, that's another spot. 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
1: 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That's the latest. I'm Jake Lamore on WFAV.
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9: Low pressure system from the southern plains is moving in. That'll bring us some cloud cover today. A little windy, and we're in the low 70s. Overnight, we could get a few showers. We'll be in the low 50s. That system passes to our south on Saturday. We will stay cloudy and just a few showers around. Afternoon high will be in the mid-70s. Shower possible Saturday night, and then we get scattered showers and thunderstorms on Sunday. Upper 70s, sunny, and low 80s Memorial Day. I'm meteorologist Steve Hamilton.
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The Scott Show rolls on. We have your soundtrack for whatever's going on this Friday morning. 21 Pilots on now.

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Let's play Olivia Rodrigo's song, Drop Dead. And by the way, Olivia dropped the song The Cure today, and it's really good. Really, really good. 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

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That's Drop Dead from Olivia Rodrigo. WFAV 95.1, local sports at the IHSA Class 1A Boys Track and Field Sectionals at Bismarck Inning. Take a breath. Watsika's Dennis Goodman advanced to state. Daily Journal says, by the way, St. Anne's Aiden Pinson and Clifton Central's Jake Thompson, along with Skylar Este from Milford, also advanced state finals. That'll be at Eastern Illinois U University. Okay, and girls track and field from the IHSA Class 1A prelims. Area athletes advancing includes McKenna Van Tilburg from Wilmington, Felicity Leonard from Iroquois West, Addison Luck from Milford System Park, and Leah Prairie from Central. Four athletes, the relay team from Bishop Mack also advanced to Saturday's track and field finals. That would be Jersey Sloan, Jade Bursey, Trinity Thompson, and Dylan Palisard. And that's local sports. We did it. 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All right, let's play a song from Alicia Keys.

0: 95.1 is keeping up with what's happening. 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Banking as it should be.
1: The Kankakee County Veterans Council will hold two services this Memorial Day. Kankakee County Veterans Assistance Commission Assistant Superintendent Karen Smetansky.
2: The Kankakee Vets Council is going to host Memorial Day ceremonies at both the Memorial Gardens on East 17, and that will be at 9 o'clock in the morning, and then it will be at the courthouse at 10:30. Our featured guest speaker this year will be Jim Wasser.
1: Smetansky says the Memorial Day services will be held rain or shine. That's The Latest. I'm Jake Lamore on WFAV.
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9: A low pressure system from the southern plains is moving in. That'll bring us some cloud cover today. A little windy, and we're in the low 70s. Overnight, we could get a few showers. We'll be in the low 50s. That system passes to our south on Saturday. We will stay cloudy and just a few showers around. Afternoon high will be in the mid-70s. Shower possible Saturday night, and then we get scattered showers and thunderstorms on Sunday, upper 70s, sunny and low 80s Memorial Day. I'm meteorologist Steve Hamilton.
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Who is that go-to person at the grill in your family? Or maybe it's the neighbor. You know, it's like to get going this weekend. You're like, hey, I'm going to come on over. And you just kind of just welcome yourself. Oh, wow. Grilling a steak. Nice. Let's talk. 8:30 at WFAV 95.1.

That's Harry Styles, American Girls. Looking like a pretty nice day today with mostly cloudy weather and a high near 70. There's a chance of rain overnight. All right, the Walgreens Pharmacy in Kankakee on Kennedy Drive. That's our workplace of the week. Thanks to Michelle for the nomination. Getting hooked up with JJC and Lemon Family and McDonald's. 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

Sphere shows in Vegas seem to be going well. There's something about the Wizard of Oz in Sphere, that whole experience, the whole immersion. I kind of want to see it. I don't know if it's worth like an entire trip, but I got to find an excuse to go to Vegas. 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
9: A low pressure system from the southern plains is moving in. That'll bring us some cloud cover today. A little windy, and we're in the low 70s. Overnight, we could get a few showers. We'll be in the low 50s. That system passes to our south on Saturday. We will stay cloudy and just a few showers around. Afternoon high will be in the mid-70s. Shower possible Saturday night, and then we get scattered showers and thunderstorms on Sunday, upper 70s, Sunday, and low 80s Memorial Day. I'm meteorologist Steve Hamilton.
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1: The Ray Ollie Memorial Project will hold its annual Memorial Day weekend ceremony tomorrow morning at the monument in front of A.N. Weber Logistics on Route 4552, just south of Kankakee. Event organizer JoJo Sason says this year's theme is One Nation Under God, America 250, Honoring the Fallen.
2: This year, we have a 21-gun salute by the Moments Honor Guard to include the colors. We'll have some displays of World War II to even World War I ordnance and military weapons, historical. So this is for teaching the children history. And we'll also have a health check by Riverside Hospital. We'll have an ambulance over there. We will have all-American camaraderie. We'll have a wreath offering ceremony.
1: The ceremony starts at 10 tomorrow morning, and everyone is welcome. That's the latest. I'm Jake Lamore on WFAV.
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4: It's Scott Smith, and this week the Hometown Spotlight is on Manteno. We're talking with Ashley Peterson, the president and CEO of the Manteno Chamber of Commerce, and the Marketing and Community Relations Director with the Village of Manteno. A lot of people attend Heroes, Hogs, and Hot Rods each year.
5: Yes, so the event is on Sunday, June 14th, and that is going to be in downtown Manteno. The event starts at 12 and it ends at 8. This event is put on by Project Headspace and Timing, which is a nonprofit that was actually started by my husband, Eric. He started this nonprofit back in 2017, and we brought this event to Manteno about 7 years ago, and the purpose is to provide mental health and veteran resources, but we wanted to kind of put a different spin on it and bring other different types of entertainment throughout the day to create a community festival. This way it gives an opportunity for everybody to come out, come together, support this this nonprofit, and of course be open to seeing all these resources that are going to be there. So they will have over 60 mental health and veteran resources at our veteran resource fair. We also will have featured food and art and craft vendors as well, along with a car show. We also have a strongman competition. That is a fan favorite for sure. And then we have a barbecue competition. This is an amateur barbecue competition, but they are definitely not amateurs. They bring some really great treats to this, so I'm excited to see who we have this year. We also have a beanbag competition and then live music throughout the day. So again, family-friendly festival, open to the whole community. This is free. You are welcome to purchase a wristband for $10, and that will allow you to purchase alcohol.

0: alcohol and be able to drink on the square like you normally do during Oktoberfest.
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9: A low pressure system from the southern plains is moving in. That'll bring us some cloud cover today. A little windy, and we're in the low 70s. Overnight, we could get a few showers. We'll be in the low 50s. That system passes to our south on Saturday. We will stay cloudy and just a few showers around. Afternoon high will be in the mid-70s. Shower possible Saturday night, and then we get scattered showers and thunderstorms on Sunday, upper 70s, sunny and low 80s Memorial Day. I'm meteorologist Steve Hamilton.
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0: This is the Scott Show. I'm Scott Smith, WFAV 95.1. I've been hosting a series on air this week all about Manteno for the Hometown Spotlight. And this morning, Mike Tamano, between 11 and noon, will be in Manteno checking in on air at 103 South Creek Drive. That's where the McDonald's is located. All right, Best Jess on air after 10 on WFAV 95.1.
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3: 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Tholen's will be closed Monday in observance of Memorial Day as we pause to remember and honor the brave men and women who made the ultimate sacrifice for our country.
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7: A low pressure system from the southern plains is moving in. That'll bring us some cloud cover today. A little windy, and we're in the low 70s. Overnight, we could get a few showers. We'll be in the low 50s. That system passes to our south on Saturday. We will stay cloudy and just a few showers around. Afternoon high will be in the mid-70s. Shower possible Saturday night, and then we get scattered showers and thunderstorms on Sunday, upper 70s. Sunday and low 80s Memorial Day. I'm meteorologist Steve Hamilton.
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1: Look, if you had one shot, one opportunity to seize everything you ever wanted in one moment, would you capture it?

Issues in Texas and Ella Langley on WFAV 95.1. And good morning. Also, happy Friday, peeps. We finally made it to the end of the week and just after 10 a.m. on the 22nd of May, but you can already feel those weekend vibes kicking in, yeah. It's Best Jazz hanging out with you while in the studio until 2, also getting your day started with great music, good vibes, and maybe just a little motivation to push through these last few hours before freedom officially begins. That's right, gearing up for a long holiday weekend. Before I return with our affirmation for today, it is back to the music on WFAV with New Rules from Dua Lipa.

0: Miley Cyrus on WFAV 95.1, Younger You, and TGIF peeps. And the weekend, thanks for tuning in to help me wrap it up in style. Yeah, it's Best Just. Looking forward to having a really great day this 22nd of May and then enjoying the holiday. So let's start with our daily words of affirmation, inspired by our friends at Harbor House of Kankakee and Watsika. Now repeat after me. I honor the fallen by living my life fully with purpose, joy, and profound respect. That's right. Memorial Day means family, friends, sunshine, and paying tribute to those who sacrifice, which we can do by choosing to live meaningfully. Also appreciate life deeply and carry gratitude and respect in everyday actions. All right. So try to keep that in mind as you go into the weekend. Plus, keep it here for your Friday favorites. 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
2: Memorial Day.

0: The weekend marks the official grilling season for most of us. Kankakee City Fire EMS Coordinator and Community Risk Reduction Officer Lieutenant Enrique Zacco has a few tips for you as you prepare your cookout this weekend.
1: So when we get those grills out, we want to make sure they're properly cleaned, make sure we're using them in the open. We don't want to use them under any porches or in any type of structures. And we want to make sure we keep a 3-foot circle of safety around them from children and pets. And also make sure you have the proper extinguisher for the type of grilling utensil, cooking utensil that you're going to be using for the weekend.
0: Lieutenant Zacco says if you don't have an extinguisher for your grill, keep a blanket or towel nearby to help smother a possible fire. That's the latest. I'm Jake Lamore on WFAV.
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10: A low pressure system from the southern plains is moving in. That'll bring us some cloud cover today. A little windy, and we're in the low 70s. Overnight, we could get a few showers. We'll be in the low 50s. That system passes to our south on Saturday. We will stay cloudy and just a few showers around. Afternoon high will be in the mid-70s. Shower possible Saturday night, and then we get scattered showers and thunderstorms on Sunday. Upper 70s, sunny, and low 80s Memorial Day. I'm meteorologist Steve Hamilton.
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Sabrina Carpenter on WFAV 95.1 with Feather. And shout out to all tuning in from Mantino today, our hometown spotlight for the week. It's Best Jazz. And yesterday after I got off air, I went to Mantino Middle School to join in as they gave their sectional champs competing in the state track meet like a really spirited send-off. Yeah, the athletes walked down a hall that they have lined with people cheering them on and like some handmade posters too. It was really cool, but we'll all be rooting for those hardworking athletes while representing Mantino Saturday. Plus, Uncle Mikey is actually on his way to set up at McDonald's right now, so go say hello between 11 a.m. and noon, located on South Creek Drive in Mantino, our hometown spotlight for the week on WFAV. But now it's back to the music with Nothing on You by B.O.B. and Bruno. Beautiful.

95.1, Mr. Know-It-All by Teddy Swims. And what do you think of that new one, peeps? Let me know. It's Best Jazz. And the Swims in Teddy Swims actually stands for someone who isn't me sometimes. I love that fact so much. Yeah, from YouTube covers, one of the biggest breakout voices in pop culture right now. Teddy's pretty much everywhere. Award shows, TikTok, and all of the charts, too. Good for him. Plus, he's even a new dad as well, and probably really looking forward to, like, his first Father's Day coming up here next month. Meanwhile, though, on WFAV, Wiz Khalifa's with Charlie Puth for See You Again.

0: TGIF peeps. End of the week and a long holiday weekend is almost upon us. Yeah, it's Best Jazz. And while you're running around for the next few days, you should definitely get yourself signed up for a chance to win tickets to catch Ed Sheeran's Loop Tour for free on Saturday, June 27th. So let me stop at one of our local spots along our new WFAV ticket trail, and they each have their own QR code that you need to scan. 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Does not get much better than that. But for now, it's almost 11 a.m. And stick around for Lit. See ya. 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
9: A low pressure system from the southern plains is moving in. That'll bring us some cloud cover today. A little windy, and we're in the low 70s. Overnight, we could get a few showers. We'll be in the low 50s. That system passes to our south on Saturday. We will stay cloudy and just a few showers around. Afternoon high will be in the mid-70s. Shower possible Saturday night, and then we get scattered showers and thunderstorms on Sunday, upper 70s, Sunday, and low 80s Memorial Day. I'm meteorologist Steve Hamilton.
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Shows on WFAV 95.1. And hey, thanks a bunch for joining me for some of my fun on this Friday, peeps. Yeah, after 11 a.m. And we're gearing up for the Long Holly Weekend. It's Best Jess. And any fun plans for it? Tell me everything, please and thanks. Yeah, whether you're headed to the lake, having backyard barbecues, or just taking it easy, we hope you enjoy the long weekend ahead. But also, as you fire up the grill and hit the road this Memorial Day weekend, be sure to take a moment to remember what the holiday is really about. Honoring the heroes who made the ultimate sacrifice for our freedom. And you know, we'll be here to celebrate that with you all weekend, too, on WFAV. Yeah, well, for now, it's Benny Blanco, Halsey, and Khalid taking us to the east side.

0: Taylor Swift's on WFAV 95.1 with Opalites and So Peeps. You know, apparently, like, Prince William had people laughing on the floor after joking that, you know, about the idea of him attending a wedding for Taylor Swift. It does not sound too crazy to me. But anyways, the comment was lighthearted, more playful, I guess, anything serious. But it did spark a ton of chatter online because, well, anytime royalty and Taylor Swift get mentioned in the same sentence, the internet is going to go crazy about it, yeah. And that's, to be honest, let's be honest here, Taylor Swift, like, her wedding is basically going to break the internet anyways. Between the guest list, the music, and all the headlines about it, it's going to be the kind of event people talk about forever. For now, though, it's just a little, like, light moment of royal meets pop culture banter that everyone's really enjoying. And should the prince be privy to the royal wedding of pop culture, you think, you know, when Taylor Swift says I do to Travis Kelce? Let me know when there is more celebrity buzz coming our way, so stick around for that. Also, the favorites, plus to hear from Mike in Mantino and get another check of the latest for our Friday on WFAV 95.1.
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2: It's Mike D'Amato here, celebrating our hometown spotlight of Mantino this week. And I am out at the McDonald's right on South Creek Drive off of 57. Come on by, grab some Mickey D's for lunch, and register for some Indiana Beach tickets. 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The hometown spotlight shines on Mantino.
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3: As you get ready to head out for the holiday weekend, Kankakee County Sheriff's Department Chief Deputy Trent Bukowski reminds you to be alert and drive carefully.
4: Holiday weekends often bring increased traffic, crowded roadways, and a higher number of serious crashes. We ask every motorist to remain patient, eliminate distractions, obey the speed limits, and never drive impaired or fatigued. 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
3: Almost a dozen people were killed on Illinois roadways during the Memorial Day weekend last year. That's the latest. I'm Jake Lamore on WFAV.
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6: Our Hometown Spotlight series this week, Mantino. Talking with Ashley Peterson, the square on 2nd is that gathering point in Mantino.
7: This is our summer hotspot, so you will not want to miss any of the events that are on the square on 2nd because it is just full of life during this year. There is a park, so it does include a splash pad, and it does include the bouncy pillows and a couple other activities for the kids to play on, but we also create a community space. So during this time, as we mentioned earlier with Mantino Market, that is featured on the square on 2nd, so that's one of the events you can anticipate to be at this year, along with Heroes House and Hot Rods, that's on the square on 2nd as well, along with Rocking on the Square. So those are three summer music events that we have. Village of Mantino hosts these events. Our first one is on June 19th with the Simple Remedy. That event starts at 6 and it ends at 10. The band starts at 7 p.m. Food trucks and BYOB. And then we have Dirty Pop. We'll be playing on July 17th at the Square, starting at 6, ending at 10. Band starts at 7. Of course, same thing, food trucks and BYOB. And then the Village of Mantino is also going to bring Rosie and the Rivets on August 21st from 6 to 10 p.m. The band starts at 7. It is food trucks and BYOB as well.
6: We'll be featuring more events there at the Square on 2nd and other things happening around Mantino with our Hometown Spotlight this week. I'm Scott Smith.
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0: Because I was revived through the use of naloxone, also known as Narcan. Have naloxone on hand and let those around you know where it is.
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4: A low pressure system from the southern plains is moving in. That'll bring us some cloud cover today. A little windy, and we're in the low 70s. Overnight, we could get a few showers. We'll be in the low 50s. That system passes to our south on Saturday. We will stay cloudy and just a few showers around. Afternoon high will be in the mid-70s. Shower possible Saturday night, and then we get scattered showers and thunderstorms on Sunday, upper 70s, sunny and low 80s Memorial Day. I'm meteorologist Steve Hamilton.
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Live. Swim, that's BTS on WFAV 95.1. And shout out to Mantino, our hometown spotlight for the week, where they have the beautiful private beach and residents can get a tan. Also, cool off on hot summer days with a swim in Lake Mantino. Plus, can't forget that it's where a bunch of people run full speed into a frozen lake every year to raise money for the Special Olympics of Illinois, myself included. It's best just. Now, there are so many reasons to love Mantino and our hometown spotlight for the week. And Mike's hanging out at the McDonald's on South Creek Drive until noon today. Go see him, but we'll hear from him again very soon. And love of the band, they are up next for us now on WFAV with Broken.

Great Divide and Friendly Reminder Peeps, we have plans tomorrow morning. Yeah, it's Best Jess. I am really excited to see you between 9 and 9:30 while at Carpet Weavers for a van stop on Saturday. Plus, they'll be having a massive store-wide Memorial Day sale going on too while offering great prices on top of major name brands, custom orders, professional installation, and complimentary design services. 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But for now, Bad Habits on WFAV. It's Ed Sheeran.

0: TGIF Thieves, it's your girl Best Jess, and finally Friday, so thanks for wrapping up the week with me on WFAV 95.1. Or don't forget to tune in later tonight from 7 to midnight and join us for the Coors Light Weekend Bar Patrol. Yeah, it's a real good time with zero dress requirements, annoying people bugging you, and you'll even get another round on Saturday night too, that is right. Plus, the biggest party in the area empowered by Coors Light, you see that really cool Bluetooth speaker cooler combo that we're giving away from Coors Light in this month's grand prize package. It's amazing. I posted pictures about it on Facebook yesterday, and I can see you taking that bad boy with you to so many places, but you're running out of time to win it. Also, the prizes from Superior Embroidery, from Oliver's, and WFAV, because we'll give that bad boy away in a little over a week. So get on the action while you still can. Text the keyword to the contest line. That is May to 815-928-9328, and good luck. Meanwhile, though, almost noon with Coldplay, Ray, Rima, and we're going to check in with Mikey from Mantino very shortly on WFAV 95.1.
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3: OMG, they are so good. 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
2: 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They don't use that anymore. I know. I still remember that from 50 years ago. 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
10: Low 70s and a little bit breezy for the rest of today. It looks like the clouds will hang around with low pressure from the central plains moving to our south. Might get a shower overnight, cloudy in low 50s, and then clouds will hang around on Saturday with mid-70s, a shower or two possible early in the day. Maybe a shower on Saturday night with mid-50s, a little bit better chance of rain on Sunday, clouds in upper 70s, and then we're back to sunshine for Memorial Day, low 80s. I'm meteorologist Steve Hamilton.
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Rays on WFAV 95.1. And how's it going, peeps? It's your girl, Best Jess. And I really hope this week was good to you. Yeah, also this Friday, the 22nd of May. And another beautiful day to be alive. Currently, it's afternoon. What are your big plans for the holiday weekend? Text in to let me know. While a long weekend, you know, is always nice, Memorial Day carries a deeper meaning. And remember to take time the next few days to honor the brave Americans who gave their lives in service to this country. Plus, take us with you, all right? As while the office will be closed for the holiday on Monday, we'll still be here to celebrate with you on WFAV and playing

0: Through another disaster. A millennial is living through another disaster.
1: I mean, the generation really deserves some kind of a participation trophy for surviving nonstop chaos, right? Yeah, we grew up with dial-up internet, watching technology completely take over the world, lived through recessions, student loan madness, housing spikes, and somehow all became like we came the figure-it-out generation for literally everything. Yeah, we have to figure everything out. But anyways, despite all of this, we're still like showing up, drinking our iced coffees like it's a personality trait and trying to remember why we even walked into the kitchen in the first place. So let's give millennials some credit here. They're resilient, adaptable, and they're somehow still holding on to their humor, which if you're out there today just doing your best like fellow millennial, me here, you're doing great, peeps. All right, and now buckle up because it's time for another check of the latest for today on WFAV 95.1.
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3: The Kankakee County Veterans Council will hold two services this Memorial Day. Kankakee County Veterans Assistance Commission Assistant Superintendent Karen Smetansky.
4: The Kankakee Vets Council is going to host Memorial Day ceremonies at both the Memorial Gardens on East 17, and that will be at 9 o'clock in the morning, and then it will be at the courthouse at 10:30. Our featured guest speaker this year will be Jim Wasser.
3: Smetansky says the Memorial Day services will be held rain or shine. That's the latest. I'm Jake Lamore on WFAV.
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0: the savings on to you. We've received a number of calls and emails from local residents asking if we'll be offering our hail-damaged new Kias at drastically reduced prices, and the answer is a resounding hail yes. Save thousands off MSRP on all affected new Kias. 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
2: Low 70s and a little bit breezy for the rest of today. It looks like the clouds will hang around with low pressure from the central plains moving to our south. Might get a shower overnight, cloudy in low 50s, and then clouds will hang around on Saturday with mid-70s, a shower or two possible early in the day. Maybe a shower on Saturday night with mid-50s, a little bit better chance of rain on Sunday, clouds in upper 70s, and then we're back to sunshine for Memorial Day, low 80s. I'm meteorologist Steve Hamilton.
1: 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Come and get your favorites, like this.

Many of us are still feeling the effects of the recent hailstorm, including your friends at Kia of Bradley. However, the storm did leave behind one silver lining. The opportunity for our customers to receive massive new Kia hail sale savings. Much of our damaged inventory has already been repaired and looks good as new. But because

there for someone else. That's Benson Boone on WFAV 95.1. And as we expected, peeps, there are so many local events happening the next few days in honor of Memorial Day, which you can find listed via your community calendar. But hey, tomorrow, the Ray Ali Memorial Project Missions team, they're going to honor those who gave the ultimate sacrifice during a special Memorial Day weekend event. And from 10 until 11 a.m., yeah, it's going to be taking place at their military memorial site on the grounds of A.M. Weber. There we go. Stop by Saturday for guest speakers, a prayer flag ceremony, and even Demi Case. He'll be serving as the MC, but you can find out more online. Meanwhile, TGIF, it's your girl Best Jess on WFAV, and let's get back to the music with Natasha Bedingfield's Unwritten.

So Olivia Rodrigo with Drop Dead on WFAV 95.1, which from Heartbreak Anthems, the type of hits you scream your lungs out to. Over the last few years, Olivia has become the voice of a whole entire generation. Yeah, it's best just whether you're still blasting Driver's License, belting out Good For You, or just vibing with tracks from Guts. She just knows, like, exactly how to turn emotions into bangers. And we've got more of your favorites coming up. Yeah, so keep it locked right here while you take us with you wherever the day takes you. Yeah, streaming 24/7 via the free mobile app and WFAV 95.1.com.

0: WFAV 95.1, happy Friday, peeps. The work week is wrapping up, and the long holiday weekend is almost here. Yeah, it's Best Jess. And while you're out and about over the next few days, make sure you get signed up for your chance to win free tickets to see Ed Sheeran on Saturday, June 27th. That is right. Here's how it works. 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The more locations you visit, the more chances you'll have to score those tickets to Soldier Field for what's going to be an incredible stadium show featuring special guest Miles Smith as well. And the contest is running through Memorial Day. 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And one of the local spots along our new WFAV ticket trail happens to be Brookmont Bowling Center in Kankakee. Yeah, go have some fun this weekend. Also, scan the QR code, enter to win, and maybe score those free concert tickets. I mean, that's pretty like a solid combo right there. For now, though, almost 1 p.m., we have our friends Brittany, Harry, and Kelly all coming our way on WFAV 95.1.
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11: Low 70s and a little bit breezy for the rest of today. It looks like the clouds will hang around with low pressure from the central plains moving to our south. Might get a shower overnight, cloudy in low 50s, and then clouds will hang around on Saturday with mid 70s, a shower or two possible early in the day. Maybe a shower on Saturday night with mid-50s, a little bit better chance of rain on Sunday, clouds and upper 70s, and then we're back to sunshine for Memorial Day, low 80s. I'm meteorologist Steve Hamilton.
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0: will fade eventually. So if our time is running out, day after day, we'll make the mundane a masterpiece. 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

Ordinary by Alex Warren on WFAV 95.1 and TGIF peeps. Gosh, not only is it the end of another busy work week for many of us, but it's also the kickoff to a long holiday weekend, and that is such a beautiful thing. Plus, it's Best Jess, and this 27th of May, it is another beautiful day to be alive, and after 1 p.m., I really hope it's been good to you so far, yeah. I'm all yours until 2, and Memorial Day weekend is almost here, which is a time for cookouts, lake trips, and the unofficial start of summer, but most importantly, it's a time to remember the men and women who gave everything serving our country, so keep in mind what the holiday is truly about, and keep it here for Christina, Harry, also Kelly on WFAV.

0: Oh, Peeves, and have you seen The Last Thing He Told Me? I was instantly hooked, and starring Jennifer Garner, she plays a soft yet strong woman who marries this wonderful man, but her stepdaughter hates her no matter how cool she is towards her. However, one day that man that they love disappears, leaving only a note reading protect her, and only each other to rely on to survive, because while they're trying to figure out what happened to that guy, they're also being pursued by pretty dangerous people looking to seek some revenge, and I was left wanting more whenever this ended. Yeah, it's best, Jess. And The Last Thing He Told Me is my WFAV Stream Pick of the Week, powered by Surf Internet. 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
2: It's our Hometown Spotlight Series. I'm Scott Smith. Today, it's all about Manteno. All this week, representing Manteno is Ashley Peterson, the president and CEO of the Manteno Chamber of Commerce, also the Marketing and Community Relations Director with the Village of Manteno. Hi, Ashley.
3: Hi, how are you?
2: We've been running down a list of things to do at the square on 2nd. What else would you like to share with us?
3: So we'll have yoga in the square. That is going to be from 8 to 9 a.m. on June 13th, June 27th, July 11th, July 25th, August 8th, August 22nd, and the last one will be on September 12th. Outside of those events, we will also have the Walk to End Alzheimer's. That is going to be on the square on 2nd. That is on September 19th. Some of the other events that the Manteno Chamber will be hosting on the square this year. This will be our third annual Chamber Influencer Back to School Bash. That will be on July 17th. More details will come on that, but this is a business chamber event, so this is brought on by business members to bring school supplies to the children in our area, so that's a great event. We also have our Women Supporting Women Ladies Night Out. That is on the square on 2nd on August 12th. More details for that will come, but this will be our second year where we bring this event to the square. In previous years, we've had it at Legacy Park. So we're really excited to have it back in the square. And then you can't forget Manteno's Oktoberfest. That's September 24th through the 27th. And that will be in downtown Manteno. And we will have our second street stage back over there on the square. So you'd be looking forward to some of those fun events that will be happening on the square on 2nd during Oktoberfest.
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8: Low 70s and a little bit breezy for the rest of today. Looks like the clouds will hang around with low pressure from the central plains moving to our south. Might get a shower overnight, cloudy in low 50s, and then clouds will hang around on Saturday with mid-70s, a shower or two possible early in the day. Maybe a shower on Saturday night with mid-50s, a little bit better chance of rain on Sunday, clouds in upper 70s, and then we're back to sunshine for Memorial Day, low 80s. I'm meteorologist Steve Hamilton.
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Choosing Texas on WFAV 95.1 by Ella Langley. And once again, peeps, I really hope to see you from 9 until 9:30 tomorrow while I'm set up at Kirby Weaver's for our Holiday Weekend Van Stop. Yeah, it's best as. We'll get to hang out and have some fun this Saturday. And Kirby Weaver's, they'll be rolling out a huge store-wide Memorial Day sales event. We're talking incredible deals plus major name brands, custom orders, professional installation, and even complimentary design services, too. We'll fill you in on more of the details, though, tomorrow while I'm there. But check our Facebook event page or the website in the meantime. Over now on WFAV. Hey, look, Ma. I made it. It's Panic at the Disco.

Bruno Mars on WFAV 95.1 with Risk It All. And hey, Memorial Day falls on the final Monday of May, so while you're enjoying your holiday next week and honoring those who gave the ultimate sacrifice, we'll be giving away 8 free Tasty McDonald's sandwiches to enjoy next month to a couple lucky listeners. Yeah. Listen for the keywords on the 25th, then text in the contest line to enter and set yourself a reminder so you don't miss out on that on Monday. But for now, just good luck. And Jelly Roll's up next for us on WFAV with Need a Favor.

0: WFAV 95.1 at TGIF peeps. What a busy week. Yeah, it's Best Jess. And I'm so glad that you know you could join me while I've been in the studio every single day starting at 10 a.m. Yeah, all yours from the Beautiful Day to Be Live. That's Monday through Friday. So regardless of when you were tuning in for the fun, I just really hope you enjoyed yourself as much as I did. Also, congratulations to all of our lucky winners from this week. But we'll, of course, have some more amazing prizes to give away next week. And just make sure you don't miss it on that. Plus, be sure to stop by tomorrow while I'm hanging out at Carpet Weavers in Bourbonnais for a Memorial Day van stop. Or Memorial Day weekend van stuff? Yeah, anyways. And they're having a huge sales event, too. But finally, another big shout-out to Manteno, our hometown spotlight for the week. It's where my sister and the kiddos call home, so celebrating this community, that you know, it's been a little extra special for me, you know. That's a wrap on Best Jess, all right? And almost 2 p.m., have fun with Rebecca. She's in next. But then at 7 p.m., it's time for our Chorus Light Week in Power Patrol and closing out your Friday in style. However, I'll be back in the studio next week starting Monday morning, and I'll meet you right here on WFAV 95.1, your favorites. But for now, have a great weekend.
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9: Low 70s and a little bit breezy for the rest of today. It looks like the clouds will hang around with low pressure from the central plains moving to our south. Might get a shower overnight, cloudy in low 50s, and then clouds will hang around on Saturday with mid-70s, a shower or two possible early in the day. Maybe a shower on Saturday night with mid-50s, a little bit better chance of rain on Sunday, clouds in upper 70s, and then we're back to sunshine for Memorial Day, low 80s. I'm meteorologist Steve Hamilton.
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And look at the time. It's 2 o'clock, which means you are now stuck with me, Rebecca, all the way until 7 p.m. And your girl is hyped on caffeine and sunshine.

0: WFAV 95.1, and that was Somber with Homewrecker. And did you know that WFAV has your tickets to one of the hottest shows of the summer? That's Ed Sheeran live at Soldier Field. He's going to be there Saturday, June 27th. And if that's something you're interested in, then you need to do the WFAV Ticket Trail. 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To get more details or any more information you need to know from us, go to WFAV951.com.
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3: Low 70s and a little bit breezy for the rest of today. It looks like the clouds will hang around with low pressure from the central plains moving to our south. Might get a shower overnight, cloudy in low 50s, and then clouds will hang around on Saturday with mid-70s, a shower or two possible early in the day. Maybe a shower on Saturday night with mid-50s, a little bit better chance of rain on Sunday, clouds in upper 70s, and then we're back to sunshine for Memorial Day, low 80s. I'm meteorologist Steve Hamilton.
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WFAV 95.1. That was Shaboozy with Good News. And we're going to bump it up a little bit because what is it? It's Friday. And do you know what that means? TGIF.

WFAV 95.1, you're still here with me, Rebecca. And as always, I tell you, go do your good thing. And did you know that the American Red Cross has a blood drive that is happening right now? It started at noon and it's going till 5 p.m. tonight. It's over at the Bourbonnais Fire Department. So if you want to stop by and, you know, donate some blood, do it today. Yeah.

0: 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And don't forget, what's today? 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
11: Low 70s and a little bit breezy for the rest of today. Looks like the clouds will hang around with low pressure from the central plains moving to our south. Might get a shower overnight, cloudy in low 50s, and then clouds will hang around on Saturday with mid-70s, a shower or two possible early in the day. Maybe a shower on Saturday night with mid-50s, a little bit better chance of rain on Sunday, clouds in upper 70s, and then we're back to sunshine for Memorial Day, low 80s. I'm meteorologist Steve Hamilton.
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That was Olivia Dean with Man I Need. And I'm going to bring us back in time. Are you ready for this? When was the last time you heard this one?

0: 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So, yes, I'm excited. I hope you are excited. And I hope you have an amazing Memorial Day weekend.
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2: The Hometown Spotlight Series. I'm Scott Smith. This week, all about Manteno. Ashley Peterson is joining us. Let's talk about the parks in the area. For example, if you want to play pickleball, where do you go?
3: Great question. So if you're a pickleball enthusiast, you're going to want to check out Lucille's Beach Park in Manteno, right across the street from Harley-Davidson. That park just had a bunch of new pickleball courts, and there's some serious contenders over there. So definitely check that one out for sure.
2: And take us through some of the upgrades over at Legacy Park, including the fishing pond.
3: So that there is a new addition over there with a walking trail that has been connected to that. It's just a nice little area for kids to go and be able to fish safely in a controlled environment. So it is a stocked pond from the village. And again, it's just a community or an area that we wanted to bring for the community so kids can go and fish safely.
2: And in Manteno, let's give a shout out to the upcoming Movies in the Park.
3: Oh, yeah. We do have Movies in the Park. Our first one will be on June 4th, and it will be at Legacy Park. It will be Zootopia 2. Movie will start at dusk, but you're welcome to come out and enjoy some of the sponsors that we will have out there starting at 6 p.m. The Wildcats will have concessions available as well. On July 2nd, we'll have our second Movie in the Park. This will be with the SpongeBob SquarePants movie, The Search for SquarePants. And that movie will start at dusk as well. My kids are looking forward to that one. And then the last one is this one I'm looking forward to because I didn't get a chance to see it in theaters. So it's Hoppers, which is currently in theaters. So that will be out and available for us on August 6th. So come out and enjoy this movie. Movie starts at dusk as well. And again, Wildcats will be serving on all 3 days.
2: That's Ashley Peterson. Congratulations on your new role with the Manteno Chamber and the Village of Manteno. And appreciate your time.
3: Thank you. And thanks for your support. We'll see you in Manteno this summer.
4: 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Tholen's will be closed Monday in observance of Memorial Day as we pause to remember and honor the brave men and women who made the ultimate sacrifice for our country.
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4: Low 70s and a little bit breezy for the rest of today. It looks like the clouds will hang around with low pressure from the central plains moving to our south. Might get a shower overnight, cloudy in low 50s, and then clouds will hang around on Saturday with mid-70s, a shower or two possible early in the day. Maybe a shower on Saturday night with mid-50s, a little bit better chance of rain on Sunday, clouds in upper 70s, and then we're back sunshine for Memorial Day, low 80s. I'm meteorologist Steve Hamilton.
3: 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We're starting more of your favorites on WFAV 95.1. I've never seen...

Sports. WFAV 95.1. And you know what? This next one is the Jonas Brothers. And I did get a little bit curious. And I looked into their podcast that dropped this week. And I'm not going to lie. There was a point in there where they were like, reach out to us. We'll do, you know, we'll take questions. We'll give you marriage advice. That's what Nick said. We'll give marriage advice. Kevin smiles and Joe goes, huh. And I went, oh, no, he's the buddy with the non-working, you know, marriage. So, so far, so good. One podcast in, I would suggest it. I actually giggled. That being said, here's the Jonas Brothers.

WFAV 95.1, that was Taylor Swift with Opalite. And you got a soft spot for furry friends. Now through the end of May, the Menards here on Christie Drive in Bradley is helping local pets in need by serving as a drop-off site for the local Humane Association. They are literally taking pretty much everything. Food, treats, feeders, beds, collars, bins, everything. So if you are interested in donating, just remember that it's going to be a big collection box near the exit doors at our Menards here in town.

0: 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As always, I'm here to remind you of certain events that are happening in our area. So don't miss the Storm to Strength fundraiser that is happening Saturday, May 30th. It's going to be at the Knights of Columbus in Kankakee. 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
11: Low 70s and a little bit breezy for the rest of today. Looks like the clouds will hang around with low pressure from the central plains moving to our south. Might get a shower overnight, cloudy in low 50s, and then clouds will hang around on Saturday with mid-70s, a shower or two possible early in the day. Maybe a shower on Saturday night with mid-50s, a little bit better chance of rain on Sunday, clouds in upper 70s, and then we're back to sunshine for Memorial Day, low 80s. I'm meteorologist Steve Hamilton.
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WFAV 95.1, and that was Ella Langley with Choosing Texas. You're still here with me, Rebecca. You know, I'm bumping, I'm grooving. It's Friday. Let's keep it going.

0: WFAB 95.1, and that was Noah Kahan with The Great Divide. Alrighty, don't miss Bess Jess tomorrow from 9 a.m. to 9:30 a.m. She's going to be at the Carpet Weavers Flooring and More located on Route 50 in Bourbonnais. They're kicking off their Memorial Day Whole House BOGO sale. 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
3: Low 70s and a little bit breezy for the rest of today. It looks like the clouds will hang around with low pressure from the central plains moving to our south. Might get a shower overnight, cloudy in low 50s, and then clouds will hang around on Saturday with mid-70s, a shower or two possible early in the day. Maybe a shower on Saturday night with mid-50s, a little bit better chance of rain on Sunday, clouds in upper 70s, and then we're back to sunshine for Memorial Day, low 80s. I'm meteorologist Steve Hamilton.
2: 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Now

WFAV 95.1. That was Ed Sheeran with Camera. And we're going to bump up the mood in here. You know, we're going to get some good vibes going with Neon Trees.

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You're here with me, Rebecca, and I am in the WFAV Surf Internet Studio. 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

0: 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From 9 a.m. until noon, they will be offering poppies for a small donation to the Legion. A poppy is a veteran-made symbol of remembrance for those who served and died in all wars, honoring their service and sacrifice for our freedom. The Legion Hall is located at 835 West Broadway Street in Bradley. So if you're looking to make a little bit of a donation, you just have to drive by tomorrow.
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7: Just a few showers around for the next couple of days, but basically fair weather for our holiday weekend. Will be cloudy overnight, slight chance of shower, a little bit breezy, upper 50s. For Saturday, some clouds in the morning, but we get a sunny afternoon, mid-70s, and then maybe a few showers on Saturday night. Scattered showers in the morning on Sunday, a mix of sun and clouds in the afternoon. We're in the upper 70s, low 80s, and sunny on Memorial Day. I'm meteorologist Steve Hamilton.
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WFAB 95.1, that was Taylor Swift with The Fate of Ophelia. And we have made it into the 5 o'clock hour, which means we are grooving and, you know, we got it going on. Just like this next one from Daft Punk.

0: WFAV 95.1, and that was Tame Impala with Jenny from Blackpink in Dracula. And are you looking for something to do tomorrow morning? Well, the Bradley Lions Club, gosh, gosh, guys, we're having a day, will host their next all-you-can-eat breakfast. It's happening tomorrow from 7:30 to 11 a.m. It's going to be inside the Bradley Community Center at 428 West Broadway Street. They'll be serving pancakes and sausage with biscuits and gravy for $8 per person. Kids 5 and under will eat for free. You know what? If you have 5 or more orders, you can even deliver it locally, or you can call and have it, you know, picked up. The Bradley Lions do not charge a delivery fee, so, you know, you could get breakfast for a cheap price tomorrow. 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
2: This week, we're learning about Manteno with our hometown spotlight. Representing Manteno is Ashley Peterson, the president and CEO of the Manteno Chamber of Commerce, and also the marketing and community relations director with the Village of Manteno. Hi, Ashley.
3: Hi, thanks for having me.
2: For someone new to the area or just wanting to learn more, can you give us a little background about Manteno?
3: Sure. So for those who don't know, Manteno is just a nice little, cute little village out north of Kankakee, and we are right off of 57. We have about a population of around 9,200 residents currently. And fun fact, originally known as Manteno Depot in 1853, we then became incorporated in 1869. We were actually named after the Potawatomi maiden named Manteno. Most people knew Manteno as being the home for a massive psychiatric facility that was operating from 1930 to 1985 called the Manteno State Hospital, also known as the Manteno DiversiTech. That is still operational to this day, but not operating as a psychiatric facility. Actually, the Manteno Veterans Home resides there.
2: We're going to find out more about the people and places around Manteno this week with our hometown spotlight. I'm Scott Smith.
4: Attention, Kankakee County and surrounding areas. Please listen closely to the following announcement from Kia of Bradley. 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
8: Just a few showers around for the next couple of days, but basically fair weather for our holiday weekend. Will be cloudy overnight, slight chance of shower, a little bit breezy, upper 50s. For Saturday, some clouds in the morning, but we get a sunny afternoon, mid-70s, and then maybe a few showers on Saturday night. Scattered showers in the morning on Sunday, a mix of sun and clouds in the afternoon. We're in the upper 70s, low 80s, and sunny on Memorial Day. I'm meteorologist Steve Hamilton.
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0: 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Then I went home and I watched Shrek and I really forgot how funny that movie is. So, if you haven't watched Shrek in a while, hit that up.
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0: WFAB 95.1, and you know this weekend is Memorial Day weekend, and in honor of the fallen heroes, members of the Manteno American Legion Auxiliary and Legion families will be stationed throughout Manteno at several locations tomorrow, where they will be handing out poppies in return for a donation. That's going to be from 8 a.m. to 2 p.m. tomorrow. You will be able to find them at both the Casey's stores in Manteno, Yanny's on Main Street, Ace Hardware on Route 50, and Phantom Harley Davidson. There is also going to be several self-serve locations around town as well.
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11: Just a few showers around for the next couple of days, but basically fair weather for our holiday weekend. Will be cloudy overnight, slight chance of shower, a little bit breezy, upper 50s. For Saturday, some clouds in the morning, but we get a sunny afternoon, mid-70s, and then maybe a few showers on Saturday night. Scattered showers in the morning on Sunday, a mix of sun and clouds in the afternoon. We're in the upper 70s, low 80s, and sunny on Memorial Day. I'm meteorologist Steve Hamilton.
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WFAV 95.1, you're still here with me, Rebecca, and that was Ray bringing us into the 6 o'clock hour. And up next, I'm going to kick it a little country with some Dasha.

0: WFAB 95.1, that was Bruno Mars with one of his new singles, Risk It All. And you know me, I am telling you guys about all the things you can do this weekend. And did you know that you can join a 5K pancake run? It's happening out in Grant Park. And enjoy a pancake breakfast along with your run. That's happening Monday, May 25th. It's going to be during the town's Memorial Day Festival. This run walk will, it goes on at 8 a.m., and then it's going to be $10 of registration fees, which includes breakfast. And those who do not participate in the 5K, don't worry. You can be like me and just pay the $10 to enjoy the breakfast without running. It all starts at 9 a.m. at Community Park. So if you're out in Grant Park, take a look into that.
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6: Just a few showers around for the next couple of days, but basically fair weather for our holiday weekend. We'll be cloudy overnight, slight chance of shower, a little bit breezy, upper 50s. For Saturday, some clouds in the morning, but we get a sunny afternoon, mid-70s, and then maybe a few showers on Saturday night. Scattered showers in the morning on Sunday, a mix of sun and clouds in the afternoon. We're in the upper 70s, low 80s, and sunny on Memorial Day. I'm meteorologist Steve Hamilton.
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WFAV 95.1, that was Somber with Homewrecker. And don't miss the Storm 2 Strength fundraiser that's happening next Saturday. Not this Saturday, next Saturday. May 30th at the Knights of Columbus in Kankakee. They will be supporting families impacted by the March 10th tornado. You can join them from 5 p.m. to 11 p.m. They will have food, auctions, raffles. They'll have blackjack and live music. 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

0: WFAV 95.1, and look at the time. It's coming to the end of my time here with you today. But don't worry, we've got the Coors Light Weekend Party Patrol up next. If you're looking to do anything fun this weekend, please let me know on Monday because, you know, your girl will be here shouting out your favorites and letting you know all the cool things that are happening in town. So I hope you all have a great and blessed Memorial Day weekend.
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5: Just a few showers around for the next couple of days, but basically fair weather for our holiday weekend. We'll be cloudy overnight, slight chance of shower, a little bit breezy, upper 50s. For Saturday, some clouds in the morning, but we get a sunny afternoon, mid-70s, and then maybe a few showers on Saturday night. Scattered showers in the morning on Sunday, a mix of sun and clouds in the afternoon. We're in the upper 70s, low 80s, and sunny on Memorial Day. I'm meteorologist Steve Hamilton.
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